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That was Step Outside from Back to Life on listener-supported independent music radio, WNRN. Cordova's at the Southern Cafe and Music Hall on August 11th and at Martin's Downtown in Roanoke on August 15th. War Paint in there with New Song from 2016 and Sam Fender in Rain Me In featuring Olivia Dean. You know, check out every Sunday afternoon right after Country Feedback. It's 2 hours of Les Temps Perdue, throwback tunes from the 70s, 80s, and 90s. If you're of a certain age, it has a very warm spot, in your heart. 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

0: New from Yumi Zuma, from No Love Lost to Kindness, we had Blister, and we started the hour with a great old Greg Brown tune from the Dream Cafe album from 1992. That was Spring Wind. That's what I wish we had today, a little spring wind rather than the hot summer weather that we're expecting. Good morning, I'm Bob Masago. It's WNRN. Thanks for listening today in Midlothian on 88.5. We have got a great hour of music coming up for you today. J. Jerome 87 is a recording name for an artist by the name of Joe Newman, who is part of Alt-J. He has a new album with a fun song on it. We're going to hear that in the next set. Also, new music on the way from Pete Yorn. And the latest from Ismay, coming up next on WNRN. 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

0: Andrew Saw is live with us in studio on WNRN, coming to you from our Charlottesville studios. Another track from the debut album coming out later this month. It's called American Rough, and it'll be out on Bloodshot Records. Andrew, that was great. Thanks so much.
1: Thank you so much, Bob.
0: I know you have miles to go to get to your next stop, but I've got one more question for you.
1: Shoot.
0: Now that you're this close to releasing that first album, the debut full-length album, when you look back in reflection, is there any moment in your life you can say, yeah, definitely, that was when I decided music was going to be my future?
1: It was the first time that I heard Rufus Wainwright's album Poses. And the reason I say that to you is it's not that I never had the dream. It's more that that was the moment I saw the dream becoming a possible reality.
0: Very interesting. Thanks for sharing that with us.
1: Yeah.
0: Max, Andrew, thanks so much for being with us today.
2: Thanks for having us.
1: Thanks, Bob.
0: This has been an in-studio session on WNRN with Andrew Saw's new album, American Rough, coming out on Bloodshot Records later on this month. Thanks to our WNRN staff members, Jeff, for audio engineering, and Michaelyn for her video support. Also, thanks to our WNRN members and underwriters for their support. Without that, we couldn't make these sessions happen. Thanks so much. And thanks to all of you for listening. For WNRN, I'm Bob Masalgo.
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0: Thanks again to Andrew for that in-studio session recorded in our Charlottesville studios. It'll be on our website archived here in just a day or two. Watch the social feeds for more information about that. It's Sam Fender coming up next on WNRN. Rain Me In features Olivia Dean. It's on the new People Watching Deluxe Edition.

0: Cutworms from their new Transmitter and Long Weekend. We had Gray Jackson, the set, with Who. That's on the new album Intergenerational, and it was Sam Fender starting us out with Rain Me In. Coming up on WNRN Saturday evenings, join Desiree Moses. She is here from 6 till 8 with nothing but new music. That's called New Love Mixtape. Desiree Moses will be featuring Sylvan Esso, Steve Lacy, and Interpol with new tracks coming up this Sunday. New Love Mixtape on WNRN is supported by Plan 9 Music in Richmond and Charlottesville. And you can check out the older New Love Mixtapes. 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I'll be back with a new track from Jim Lauderdale coming up next on WNRN. 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

0: Cassius Culpepper's new man of his word. It's on the appropriately titled Act One, his first album. 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One of our two 30th anniversary subterranean sessions. 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I just realized that the new Andrew Saw session that we just played for you earlier this morning is already out there for you to watch and listen to. 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There's lots more new stuff out there. Molly Tuttle and Golden Highway in the set with Castellea. We also heard Lord Huron's Watch Me Go, and we started with Dogwood Tales, a band that'll be joining us for Dead Air 5 with McMemories. That's from Every Star in Rockingham County, and that new album's coming out in the latter part of August. Dead Air 5 is going to be so much fun. We're going to be at the Jefferson Center in Roanoke on August 22nd. We'll have more than 20 Commonwealth bands with us. They'll each be covering a different Grateful Dead tune. We still have a few tickets available. You can get the details at WNRN.org. Dead Air 5 coming August 22nd to the Jefferson Center in Roanoke. Another look at Fleetwood Mac and their experiences in 2020 is coming up on A Decade of Difference. And a new tune from Richmond artist Wes Parker is up next on WNRN.
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0: Never Left Me, new from Natalie Jane Hill. We had the Almond Betts Band in there with a look back to 2020. That's when they released Bless Your Heart. We heard Magnolia Road. The Montvales with their new Carolina from Path of Totality. And Mumford & Sons' new one called Here, featuring Sierra Farrell. I mentioned Mumford & Sons playing at John Paul Jones Arena in Charlottesville on September 20th. Sierra Farrell will also be in Charlottesville. That show is happening on September 8th at Ting Pavilion. It's a WNRN Presents 30th Anniversary Show. Next week, we're featuring the year 2003 as part of our 30th anniversary celebration, and Decade of Difference participates, and starting it off with an artist that won 4 Grammys in 2003. We'll feature Nora Jones on A Decade of Difference on Monday morning in the 7 and 8 o'clock hours. I've got something new for you from Driving and Crying coming up next. 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

0: That's Weird Nightmare with Might See You There. We heard 2 weeks from Grizzly Bear and Infinite Cities from the Bright Light Social Hour, and started things off with the latest single from Mercy, Better Days, featuring Yasmin Lacey, on listener-supported independent music radio WNRN.
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0: 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It's 23, and it's on WNRN.

0: That's Yumi Zuma with Blister. And before that, we heard Deer Creek Boys from Amherst. 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
4: 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It's Jeff Sweatman. Happy Friday. And we round out our 2020 week like we've been doing on all of our features this week in honor of WNRN's 30th anniversary. That was the year that Bedouin and the singers of Waxahachie and Ray for the Riff Raff collaborated on a one-off cover. And I know I've played this before, but it's one of my favorite covers. So no harm in playing it again. It's the Big Star tune, 13. We'll play it back-to-back with the 1972 original on Take Two at Two today. Enjoy.

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0: Doctrine of Love, new Jalen Nganda. New record just out today on Daptone. We heard Robert Plant and Allison Krauss, Searching for My Love, and Wes Parker, Bad Doggy. WNRN presents show tonight in his hometown, Wes Parker, in Richmond at the Camel. More on WNRN presents shows around the Commonwealth all year long under events at WNRN.org. Allison Krauss and Union Station, by the way, performing a few different Commonwealth shows this summer. In Colonial Williamsburg, June 27th at the Art Museum. Also at Wolf Trap in Vienna, two shows in mid-July. And then a show at Ting Pavilion in Charlottesville, July 18th. 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
1: One more for 2020 week. We've been tying into that year all this week on all of our features in honor of WNRN's 30th anniversary. 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I'm Jeff Sweatman, and back in 2020, Depeche Mode released the physical version of their concert documentary film Spirits in the Forest that had hit theaters the previous November. It had footage of fans who had won a band-sponsored contest, and then the film crew followed them from the fans' hometowns to the final show of the Global Spirit Tour in Berlin. So quite an undertaking there, and quite a massive sing-along to this one. Never Let Me Down Again, Depeche Mode, live in Berlin in 2019, I guess, on WNRN.

if I told you Disneyland Resort in California and Disney World in Orlando, Florida, in mid-March of 2020, both closed their doors in response to the COVID-19 outbreak. Disney World reopened July 11th of 2020. Disneyland, meanwhile, didn't reopen till April 30th of 2021, ending the longest stretch of time ever either park had been closed. 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
0: 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I'm Raina Duras, bringing you a two-song live set of performances you can't hear anywhere else, recorded exclusively for the World Cafe. Today, beginning with longtime pals of the cafe, The Lone Bellow, performing You Never Need Nobody, live for World Cafe.

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1: 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New music now from three sisters who come from a very musical family. Granddaughters of Sam Cooke, daughters of songwriters Cecil and Linda Womack, nieces of Bobby Womack. So, you know, no pressure at all here. They're the Womack sisters. They sound like this.

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2: 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But you also hear Middle Eastern instruments, like the saz. Blending those sounds and sharing his own perspective on Middle Eastern music was really important to him.
3: 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But that's not my experience of Middle Eastern music.
2: Coming up, you'll hear Rostam perform songs from American Stories Live and tell some of those stories behind those songs. That's today. I'm Raina Duras, and this is World Cafe.

album artists in her age bracket or generation. And I think she really represents, something that gives me a lot of hope for the future. Cause I think she's an amazing artist, in every sense of the word. And she's also an amazing producer too. So she's just a great collaborator. And, I think we really trusted one another. I remember when she played me Bags and she recorded all the vocals. She had the basic guitar tracks. She had a drum part. And she really felt confident that she was like, this is the first single.